0: dirty.
1: Nasty.
2: Yeah.
0: Too dirty to clean my act up. If you ain't dirty, you ain't.

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1: 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Born from fire. Sparks.

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1: 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Now that we're a family, it's only you, your mom and me. Dear Emily, we're gonna live forever happily. I'm gonna ask your mom to marry me, but there's some things you need to know.

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Now would you ever realize the consequences of your

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Energy Downtown in Richtung Feierabend. 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Don't tell me this is all for nothing. I can only

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